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0: 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They need your help and ours. Let's fight this together. Say no to drugs, and let's stand together.
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